thought she was James Dean for a day. 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Valium would have helped that patch. I said, hey babe, take a walk on the wild side. I said, hey honey,

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my friend. 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Or did you just pretend? You said you loved her secrets and her freedoms hid away. She was better than America. That's what I heard you say. You said, how could this happen? You said, how can this be? The remnant of dishonor on a bridge of misery. And we who cried for mercy from the bottom of the pit, was our prayer so damn unworthy? The sun rejected it.